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mind in sight, fundamental movement. 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

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I Got Five on it. 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

tomorrow might bring violence, destruction. 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

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And I called your name like an addicted to cocaine.

by Loonies. I Got Five on It. 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